Hey, hey, hey, come on in. Welcome to the Fringe Factory. I'm DJ Vicky V. You are now tuned in and turned on to the Fringe Factory radio show here on WFMU Rock and Soul Radio. Big thanks to my sister, Terry T, for letting me take over here on the stream waves. I got 2 hours of wild and crazy 60s and 70s rock and roll, primarily 60s and 70s. I might throw in some new stuff. I'll be here until 10 o'clock hour. You are going to go on a trip with me and my rock and roll time machine. Starting out with the Denims asking you to go on a trip with them in the year 1967. That song was called White Ship. All right, just getting it revved up here. Getting ready, getting my drink together. Cheers, everybody. I hope everyone had a great week. It's having a beautiful May 13th. It's a gorgeous day here in Atlanta, Georgia, where I'm situated. I'm going to head out into the sun, watch the sunset while I play you guys some tunes. All right, I'm going to get right into the music. I have a lot of stuff to play. I'm not going to do a lot of talking tonight. This is Tucky Buzzard coming out of the year 1971 with Heartbreaker. Check it out.

All right, you have been listening to the Fringe Factory Radio Show. I'm DJ Vicky V here on WFMU Rock and Soul Radio. I hope you've been enjoying that set. We're already 40 minutes in to my two-hour ride. I'm going to do a quick, very quick back and out to get back into the music. We heard one of my favorite hard psych bands. That was Euclid with off of their album Heavy Equipment. That song was called First Last Time. We also heard out of France, Triptyque with If You Are in a Bad Mood, a little 70s heavy rock there. Speaking of 70s, St. Anthony's Fyra with Summer Fun. We got summer coming up fast here. They're a band out of New Jersey. I love summer. I can't wait for it to get here. Once you get over the heat, it's all about the party. We heard Boston Tea Party. Speaking of party, from Burbank, California, not from Boston. That was My Days. We also heard Andromeda off of their self-titled LP that was Turned to Dust. 20th Century Zoo in there with Rainbow off of their LP Thunder on a Clear Day. Funkadelic, gotta throw in some Funkadelic with Alice in My Fantasies. That one came off of the classic album Standing on the Verge of Getting It On. We heard Wicked Lady with Run the Night off of The Axeman Cometh. And at the top of the set, Tucky Buzzard with Heartbreaker, coming out in 1971. All right, we're going to stick it here in the 70s with American Dream. This is Raspberries out of Philadelphia. Check it out.

All right, you've been listening to the Fringe Factory Radio Show. Hopefully, turned on, tuned in, turned up. I'm DJ Vicky V. I'm going to do a quick back announce. Tell you some of the bands that I played. That was Curtis Knight Zeus with The Devil Made Me Do It. A little funky glam out of 1973. Curtis Knight Zeus was originally from Harlem. We also heard I'd Be Delighted by Raw Material in there. Kim Fowley co-wrote the song before that by the Raz Band. That was Baby Make Love, a little proto-metal out of 1971. We also heard Zyar with I Really Do. Medenzion with No Need off of the album Tomorrow Blue. Got a little love in there. Everyone needs a little love in their life. That was Standout from 1970. We heard Chico Magnetic Band with Phantasm. And from 1970 out of Hawaii, Sweet Marie with Remember Mary. And at the top of that set, American Dream with the song Raspberries from 1970. All right, I got a little bit more time to play some more music, so that's what I'm going to do. So enjoy this next ride. We're going to start with a song by The High Fives, Did You Have to Rub It In? Check it out.

All right, folks, it is time for me to pull this rock and roll time machine into the garage and get you guys ready for the after party, which is Business Drunk Radio with Johnny St. Booze. So please stick around. He's going to take us to the midnight hour. Always a good time. I want to thank everyone that's been hanging out with me in the chat. Speaking of good times, WFMU.org/playlist/FY for just now tuning in. Come join us next week. Join in the party. Okay. I wound it down with some classic Gimme Shelter out of New Orleans. That was Mary Clayton. We also heard some Flamin' Groovies in there with Whiskey Woman. I don't have time to back announce all the songs, so just look at the playlist. All right, I'll be back next week. I'm here every Wednesday right after Terry T's Cherry Blossom Clinic and right before Business Drunk Radio, which is up next, and I will see you guys there. Vicky V. Over and out. But before I go, one more song, The Master's Apprentices, ending it in the year 1971 with Caddy.

0: to sell anybody on religion tonight. 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
3: 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Bring your attention to your hand hanging by your side. This is called being conscious of your hand. I want you to be very, very conscious of your hand.
4: Party people, I want everybody to do me a favor, throw both hands in the air like this. Both hands in the air like this. Everybody. Now I want everybody to look at their hands. Look at their hands, right? Come on. Like this. Clap your hands. Come on. Clap your hands. Come on. Clap your hands.
3: And if your mind wanders off, bring your attention back to your hand. Be very, very aware of this hand.
5: It's confusing, isn't it?
6: I want to remind you the great words of J.R. Bob Dodd. I don't practice what I preach.

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I'm gonna take you there. I'm gonna take you there. And you too, I'm gonna take you there too. I'm gonna take you there. I'm gonna take you. I'm gonna take you. I'm gonna take you. I'm gonna take you. I'm gonna take you there. Before you begin to 1, 2.

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And I know that I know what I'm talking about. 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Oh, Lord. 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

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And all it is because we're talking all about.

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This is Business Drunk Radio. I am Johnny St. Booz. This is WFMU Rock and Soul Stream. That's right, you're still here. You're on WFMU. You're not in church. But this is church. You may be asking yourself, what happened to my belligerently drunken rock and roll on Wednesday 10 to midnight? But tonight, the Spirit has moved us, and we've gone to church in an extremely funky, sticky grooves of the gospel choirs and the soulful piano and the bass lines and everything involved with that. How long are we going to do it? I don't know. This is freeform radio. I'm going to see how much of this I've got. It may be the whole show. Maybe half the show. I've still got some tricks up my sleeve, though. All of this was largely began with a wager with a friend of mine that I couldn't lead off the show with Fred Hammond. And I did. We heard the double barrel bringing it to you of the heavy hitters in the gospel and the black gospel community of Fred Hammond and his Radical for Christ choir and legendary Pastor T.L. Barrett. They swapped out tunes. And then, of course, we brought it home with Mr. Leon Russell with his medley of I'll Take You There, Idol with the Golden Head, The Mighty Quinn, and something else. Let's see what we got in store. Hang in there. I think you'll have fun tonight. You need a little church to cleanse your soul, cleanse the palate. Let's see how funky we can get with this. Business Drunk Radio.

coming up on that 1 hour mark. We filled up half the show with funky gospel music on tonight's episode. Let's talk about that before we talk about anything else. We let off with we're from my playlist. We led off with the Supreme Jubilees. Nice little record that Light in the Attic reissued a while back with It'll All Be Over. We heard from the Universal Togetherness Band with Ain't Gonna Cry. We heard from the Reverend George Moore Jr. with God Is Good, that one. From a DJ Premium from the WFMU Pledge Marathon from my good buddy brother Kevin Nutt over at Sinner's Crossroads on his compilation. The Rance Allen Group with Make My Life Shine. Another hit from the Supreme Jubilees and Do You Believe? And then we started getting into some headier tunes. The Inner Groupie Psychotherapeutic Elastic Band with Floating. Blue Aquarius with a couple of live numbers. The Fifth Dimension with Aquarius. This is starting, at that point in the set, it was starting to get into maybe a little cult music. But you know, God is good all the time. And, speaking of Brother Kevin Nutt, you know, when I came up there for the Pledge Marathon New York, you know, Ken had sent out a text, or not a text, like an email saying, no hard party liquor at the marathon this year. And I texted Kevin on the group chat, and I was like, you know, this does not abide with the Southerners, man. Like, they cannot just do that. I was like, we will take up the snakes and the serpents. Blood will not poison us. Will not poison us. We will be purified. I'm getting faded. Let's play more wild-ass gospel music. As much as we can.

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Now God is

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And we're here heading into the 90-minute mark. And we're still having church. It's still Business Drunk Revival episode. Still drinking. We're still playing the good word. I had mentioned this before, but if you're on the message boards, on the ACU, and if you need to drop in some prayer requests, some praise reports, if you've got a word to speak in tongues, please type that out on the boards. We will get that interpretation for you. Also, you know, if you feel bad saying this, for a donation to the station, we will bless the prayer shawl, and we will bless that in studio, and those prayers will go up on your behalf. Yes, Jesus. Thank you, Jesus. That was the Rolling Stones with Shine a Light from Exile on Main Street. We led off with the West Virginia Snake Handler Revival from Pastor Chris's congregation. You can find that on Bandcamp, that compilation. That was one called Don't Worry, It's Just a Snake Bite, What Has Happened to This Generation? And there's a funny comment on the Bandcamp page where it says, none of those players knew who the Cramps were, but that's who the Cramps were trying to play like. We heard another cut from Brother Kevin Nutt's WFMU DJ Premium from, I think, 2 years ago, called God Don't Like It by the Reverend Anderson Johnson on the Singing Preachers comp. We heard from Nick Cave and the Bad Seeds with a cover of an old gospel standard called Run to the City of Refuge. And Mr. Bob Dylan, take from his Christian music days with a warning of the future, the groom still waiting at the altar. You know, there's a saying that goes, when, you know, gospel music starts getting played on what we would call in the faith the secular radio stations down here in the South, that, you know, regardless of your religious affiliation, everybody can appreciate good music if it's good music, right? Like, you don't need to be saved or going to church to appreciate a good, soulful, black gospel tune. But I've found that to be a little bit hypocritical when it comes to music of, us say, the darker faiths. The more occult, the witchier, shall we say, satanic. And so the last half hour of this show is going out to all my brothers and sisters that have their church at midnight, all the dark faiths. This goes out to you. This is going to be controversial. I know it is. It's all right. It's Freeform Radio. It's WFMU. It's my show. Have a good night and wake up sober. We'll be back next week.

Good evening, my night owls. This is your host, Owl Sun, soaring through the midnight ether and lighting up the airwaves on the Night Owl Show. We're coming to you live from the city that never sleeps, New York City, under a cloud-kissed sky with a cool temperature of 588 degrees F and a humidity of 83%. A perfect night for staying in and tuning into our nocturnal symphony. Whether you're winding down from the day's hustle or just beginning your nightly journey, let my voice be your guiding star through the velvet darkness. As we journey into the night, remember, it's not just about the destination, it's about the ride. So, sit back, relax, and let the magic of the night unfold. Welcome to the Night Owl Show, the place where nighttime is the right time, and every listener is a star. 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

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Where is the door? 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

That was King of the Rumbling Spires by Tyrannosaurus Rex, and previous to that, Atsukun Arena by The Mops. 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Now Procol Harum.

0: We've just heard Soul Vibrations by Dorothy Ashby. And before that, Soul Vibrations, Dorothy Ashby. And previous to that, Long Gone Geek, Procol Harum. Now Mekki Mark Men.
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0: That was Have It or Grab It or Go. 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Thus Trident Productions.
1: The sound of Trident Productions is from San Francisco. It's the hit sound, the hits of today, the hits of tomorrow. Let me

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Okay, fellas, back to business. 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

0: break them in two. I'm gonna show you what your loving man can do. 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
1: Okay, that's fine. Now from the top, 4B.
2: Like it so far? The Sons of Champlin. Three sounds, one group. Blackburn and Snow. You have their first single. What else can they do?

on a Sunday afternoon, live from Sausalito, the Don Scaletta Trio. The sound of Trident, winning product from San Francisco.

That was Hashish, Indian Puddin and Pipe. And now Bob Seger and The Last Herd.

That was Heavy Music, Part 2. Bob Seger and the Last Herd. And now Iron Butterfly.

That was Beat N Degree 3 by Musici Originali di Ennio Morricone. Thus the fifth dimension.

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painters. I didn't know what happened. 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I tried to speak. Couldn't. 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

I see you waiting for me, summoning up the power of the light.

The Charge. TKOS on the album The Charge. Hymn for Teenagers by The Tornadoes. And previous to that, Jelly Roll Gum Drop by Reuben and the Jets. Presenting the Mothers of Invention.

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0: Hormel all meat wieners. 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

we've just heard. Let There Be More Light by Pink Floyd. Presenting Quicksilver Messenger Service.

We've just heard. 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

0: Phoenix Sounds presents The Birds, Albert King, and A.B. 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Take the Pasadena Freeway to the end. Turn left one block, then turn right, and you're at the Rose Palace, 835 South Raymond in Pasadena. It'll be a gigantic concert with The Birds, Albert King, and A.B. Sky. That's the Rose Palace, May 16th and 17th in Pasadena.
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Kon-Tiki, The Shadows, and previous to that, Hunter's Fox, The Vandals, before that, Old Man Willow, Elephant's Memory, Thus Country Joe and the Fish.

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The seeds presenting small faces.

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Thus Randy Burns.

0: That was Susan, Your Mind's Got Wings, Randy Burns, thus Harry Harrison with The Scoundrels.
1: This is The Ensign, presented by the United States Army. And a happy howdy-do to you, Harry Harrison here, your host on The Ensign, where each day we talk to the nation's top recording stars, play their hit records, and talk to a young person who selects The Ensign for the day. Would you like to make that pick? It's very easy, you know. All we need to call you is your telephone number, so send it to The Ensign, Box 3435, Grand Central Post Office, New York, 10017. Good idea to tell us a good time to call you, too. So let's hear from you wherever you are. Today our call goes to Miami Beach, Florida, to Evie Kapp. Hello, Evie.
2: Hi.
1: Tell me, Evie, what record do you think could make it into the Ensign spot in town?
2: I think Up There by The Scoundrels.
1: You think that might make it, huh?
2: Uh-huh, because it has a good beat, and the kids down here like a record they can dance to, a record with a beat.
1: Well, Evie Kapp, my thanks for a rundown on the music scene in Miami Beach.
2: Thank you, Harry.
1: Those Scoundrels will be up shortly. Right now, the word for you fellas. If you're a recent college graduate, you've probably got your military obligation ahead of you. Why not fulfill it in the way that's going to do you the most good? As an officer in the U.S. Army, no matter what kind of career you plan, the leadership training and responsibility of an Army officer will be a valuable asset. You'll be marked as a man who can take charge of a situation and do whatever needs doing. A man who commands the respect of other men. You can earn your commission in the Army's Officer Candidate School. It's a tough course. They teach you a lot about making decisions and quite a bit about being a leader. Talk to your Army recruiting sergeant. He can get you into Officer Candidate School in today's Action Army. Here's that new one from The Scoundrels, Up There.

0: The Scoundrels, fellas. I think you've got a winner there. Welcome to the In Sound.
1: How you doing?
2: Hi, Harry.
0: We'll start with you, Jimmy. How did you get this tag, Scoundrels?
1: We thought up of a name. We wanted to change the name of the Echoes, which we were originally, and we went through a long dictionary, you know, and trying to pick out names that we thought would fit the group. Mm-hmm. You see, we had a reputation of being kind of a scoundrel type of people, so when we came across the name, we thought it'd be just the perfect thing to put on us.
0: Do you think a clever name helps establish a group?
1: Well, no, not really. A group is... If a group's going to be anything, they have to have the talent to begin with, you know.
0: And right.
1: A name is catchy, yes. It's good to have a good name, but I don't think it makes the group necessarily. Because you come across a lot of groups like the Beatles. When I first heard the name, I laughed at it. And as you can see, the Beatles are the biggest thing in probably the history of the rock and roll. So there's a perfect example.
0: Well, you boys have the name and the talent, and it was good having you with us today. The Scoundrels.
2: Take it on, Harry.
0: The In Sound was presented by the United States Army, and this is Harry Harrison reminding you that whatever career you wish for your future, if you qualify, you can get the world's finest training in today's Action Army.

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I can see it all on my window pane.

I said, Lord have mercy. Oh, Lord, help me if you please.

Dolly Rocker. It's called Dolly Rocker. Sort of old make of dress. Well, months old, you know, that sort of thing.

We've just heard Dolly Rocker, Syd Barrett. Before that, Colors of Love by Sunlight. 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

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Renfo Orchestra from the album Northern Soul Fever 2B. 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And before that, Don't Make Waves by the Birds. 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

The truth is not real. 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

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And before that, First World of Bronze, Cro-Magnon. 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

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Now Hap Shash and the Colored Coat.

0: Don't put me out in the street. 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
0: And my best white shirts with a Mr. B collar laying all over the front lawn. 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
2: There?

NHJ presents another exciting glimpse of a living legend in the making. The Summer of the Big Kahuna. The Big Kahuna's welcome at L.A. International Airport was gala indeed. The Boss Jocks broadcast the word of the Big Kahuna's arrival to all Los Angeles, and an excited throng gathered at Gate 82. Gary Mack, with many Tahitian dancers and drummers, assembled in front of the crowd inside the terminal building. The Jet Clipper touchdown. The passengers came toward the gate, constantly looking back over their shoulders. Then a feather-caped apparition electrified the audience as drums and dancers welcomed for the first time to Los Angeles in all his pristine glory, the Big Kahuna. Stay tuned to Boss Radio for another episode in the

That was. Later that night, the mothers of invention, presenting the strawberry alarm clock.

We've just heard "The World's on Fire," long version by the Strawberry Alarm Clock. Now Marlena Shaw.

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I've got a lot of great music for you this hour. 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

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This is the Bunny hopping at you on the WFMU Rock and Soul stream. Let's take a quick peek at the weather wheel for the Big Apple tonight. We've got clouds hanging low, and the thermometer is chilling at a cool 56 degrees with a humidity that's making it feel like you're in a misty mystery tour. So whether you're out cruising or cozy at home, keep it locked right here on WFMU for all the rock and soul you need to make this cloudy night feel just right. 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

You've just heard Big Sky, Mono, The Kinks, Mr. Rainbow, Steve Flynn, and previous to that, The Spinning Wheel, Mono, by Twice As Much. 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It's 56 degrees in New York.

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As you shimmy through the NYC night, we've got clouds hovering above with a cool temp of 56 degrees. Humidity's high at 90%, so it's a bit sticky out there, but hey, nothing a little rock and soul can't make feel better. Keep it locked right here for all the hits that keep your spirits high, no matter the weather. Stay cool, cats and kittens.

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1: That was fun. He's mine. I love him. 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

That was fun. 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

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I've got a lot of great music for you this hour. 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

Hey there, groovy listeners, this is the Bunny hopping at you on the WFMU Rock and Soul stream. Now, let's peek out the window this fine morning where the Big Apple is wrapped in a cozy blanket of fog. Yes, indeed, we're chillin' at 55 degrees with the humidity hugging us tight at 90%. So, keep your headlights low, your spirits high, and let the sweet sounds of rock and soul guide you through the mist. Stay tuned and stay cool, as I roll out more platters that matter right here on WFMU.

Hi. Hope you're enjoying the Rock and Soul Bunny Show. You've just heard Good Thing, Keith Allison. Before that, I'm Not Your Stepping Stone, Demo, by Tommy Boyce and Bobby Hart. Youth and Experience by Doug Brown and The Omens on the album Friday at the Hideout. Previous to that, Put Yourself in My Place by Episode 6. 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

0: Hey there, groovy listeners, this is the Bunny hopping at you on the WFMU Rock and Soul stream. Now, let's peek out the window this fine morning where the Big Apple is wrapped in a cozy blanket of fog. Yes, indeed, we're chillin' at 55 degrees with the humidity hugging us tight at 90%. So, keep your headlights low, your spirits high, and let the sweet sounds of rock and soul guide you through the mist. Stay tuned and stay cool, as I roll out more platters that matter right here on WFMU.
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That was fun. 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And previous to that, Louie Louie. The Kinks. And before that, Amoreen. Larry's Rebels. Previous to that, Fire Brigade. The Move. And before that, Mitchell's Department Store by The Exotics from the album Mitchell's Department Store. And before that, She's Too Familiar Now. Quadrangle, request lines are open at 516-654-4059. 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

0: It's 2:15. Oh, I must get a little hand put on that watch.
1: And the hits just keep on coming.
2: Paul Revere and the Raiders. Come on.

0: my boy.
1: Thank you.
0: That's fine.
1: It's fine
0: to have you on
1: the show.
0: I love being on the show.
2: Eddie?
3: Yeah?
2: Give me a kiss goodnight.
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Go Home. The Transatlantics. Previous to that, Liar Liar by Los Sonadores on the album Algo Salvaje, Untamed 60s Beat and Garage Nuggets from Spain Volume 2. Previous to that, No Next Time by Bobby and Lori. Him or Me, What's It Gonna Be? TV Mix. Paul Revere and the Raiders. Friendly With You. Del Shannon from the album Del Shannon, Anthology 1961-1990 Disc 1. My Man Is a Mean Man, Sharon Jones and the Dap Kings from the album 2005 Daptone Records. 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

Welcome to the new WFMU Rock and Soul Radio stream. I've got a lot of great music for you this hour. Enjoy the electric sounds of artificial intelligence.

Alright, groovy listeners. This is the Bunny hopping in with your weather update on the WFMU Rock and Soul stream. If you're peeking out your windows this fine morning in NYC, you're seeing that thick blanket of fog wrapping around the city like a cozy, misty quilt. We're sitting cool at 56 degrees with the humidity hanging high at 89%, making it feel like you're walking through a cloud. So, keep your headlights dim and your radios loud as you cruise through the fog, and let the rock and soul stream keep your spirits high. Stay tuned, because I've got the platters that matter and the tunes to make your morning move. Keep it locked right here.

That was fun. Blue Turns to Grey by The Breakaways from the album Let's Take a Sea Cruise. Previous to that, Stephanie Knows Who. Love on the album Stephanie Knows Who. Guess We'll Fall in Love. Bobby Fuller. She's Not Just Anybody. Dover's on the album Pebbles, CD, 08, Southern California 01. Before that, Sacrifice. The Brymers. And previous to that, Goodbye Baby. Castaways. And previous to that, Pushin' Too Hard by The Seeds. And previous to that, Wingding by Joey D and The Starlighters. And previous to that, Funky Skull, Parts 1 and 2. Melvin Jackson. And previous to that, I Didn't Know What Time It Was. The Crampton Sisters, request lines are open at 516-654-4059. 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It's 56 degrees in New York. More music now.

Meet the most beautiful creature of the future, Barbarella. Jane Fonda is Barbarella. See Barbarella do her thing with the nice angel, with the black queen, with the hand-to-hand Romeo. See Barbarella do her thing in the deadly dollhouse, in the palace of pleasure, in the biting birdcage, in the chamber of dreams, and in the wild excessive machine. You'll find adventure beyond your imagination when you get lost in space with...

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Let's hop into your weather forecast for the Big Apple. We've got clouds rolling in over the city, with the mercury sitting cool at 56 degrees and humidity hugging us tight at 87%. 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

That was fun. We've just heard Watch Out by Dean Parrish from the album Watch Out. The James Hunter 6. And previous to that, Straight Home. Bo Dent Urie's. Previous to that, Hitchhike by the Rolling Stones. Before that, Haze Woman. Anon. Where is the Door? West Coast Branch. You can make a request at 516-654-4059. 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It's 56 degrees in New York. Now, back to the show.

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1: That was fun. We've just heard It Hurts Too Much to Cry by H.B. Barnum from the album It Hurts Too Much to Cry. I'm Blue. The Shangri-Las. And previous to that, Shapes in My Mind by Keith Rell. Before that, Spell by the Outcasts from the album While I'm Here. And previous to that, Louise. Keith Allison. I Would Still Love You by the Elastic Band. 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

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I've got a lot of great music for you this hour. Enjoy the electric sounds of artificial intelligence.

Good morning, rock and soul lovers. This is your main man, the bunny, spinning the platters that matter right here on WFMU Rock and Soul Stream. Now, let's hop into the weather groove in the big city. We've got rain drizzling down on NYC this fine morning, with the mercury sitting at a cool 57 degrees. Humidity's high, at 85%, making it feel like you're walking through a misty soul ballad. So, keep that umbrella handy and maybe a slick tune in your heart to keep the spirits high. Stick with the bunny, and I'll keep the tunes rolling and the weather updates coming. Now, back to the music that makes your soul feel sunny, no matter the weather.

Hope you're enjoying the Rock and Soul Bunny Show. William White Light by White Light on the album Acid Dreams. And previous to that, Indefinite Inhibition. Merchants. You've Got to Forget Her by Lancers, Boo. And previous to that, Breaking Through the Wall, Of Your Own Making. Talon Brothers. Before that, Wanted by Innkeepers, Boo. And previous to that, Hey Girl. Kelts. And previous to that, Flower. Go Nuts. Before that, Song for Swingy, Mattel Single, by Paul Revere and the Raiders. Did you know you can make a request at 516-654-4059? 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

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You're tuned into the Rock and Soul stream on WFMU with me, the Bunny, spinning the platters that matter. Let's hop right into today's weather scoop for NYC. We've got a rainy day on our paws, folks,

with the mercury sitting at a cool 57 F. Humidity's high at 84%, making it a perfect day to stay inside and rock out to some tunes. Keep that umbrella close and that radio closer, because we've got all the hits to keep your spirits high, rain or shine. 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

out of the rut and back in the groove. That's what happens when you make it Pepsi-Cola. Thirst is out, because Pepsi cools it fast. Taste is in, right on target. Hey, everybody, always ask for Pepsi-Cola. You're in the Pepsi generation. Yeah!

Hi. Hope you're enjoying the Rock and Soul Bunny Show. We've just heard the Oogum Oogum song, Brenton Wood, El Paso Rocks by Bobby Fuller, and before that, Julie by Bobby Fuller 4, and previous to that, California My Way by the Fifth Dimension. Previous to that, Gonna Fall in Love Again by Brian Hyland. 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It's 57 degrees in New York. Now, back to the music.

thought I'd cut a record by myself, but I got something I want to say. I want to say it for Cher, and I hope I say it for a lot of people.

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That's what happens when you make it Pepsi-Cola. Thirst is out, because Pepsi cools it fast. 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Hey, everybody, always ask for Pepsi-Cola. You're in the Pepsi generation. Yeah,

Hi. Hope you're enjoying the Rock and Soul Bunny Show. You're My Baby by Panix, Boo. And previous to that, Busy Body, The Jolly Green Giant. And before that, Laugh at Me Sonny Bono from the album Interviews. Stupid Girl Mono by the Rolling Stones. Previous to that, I'm a Loner by the JBs. And previous to that, I Need Your Loving, Ronnie Jones with the Nighttimers from the album The Mod Scene. Did you know you can make a request at 516-654-4059? 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It's 57 degrees in New York. Now, back to the show.

Our scripture tonight gives us the subject, what's your brand? What's your brand? We live today in a world where people just strive off of brands. Amen. People like various types of brands or commodities of different things. Amen. Some folk like Ivory soap. Amen. While others like Zest soap. You can say amen tonight. Some folk like, amen, Camel cigarettes. While other folk like Coos. What's your brand tonight? Some folk like Maxwell House coffee. While other folk like Sanka coffee. Oh, we need an amen. Amen. Some folk like beech nut chewing gum.

I could go to God in prayer. True Love, Divine. Gospel Choir of Montgomery, Alabama. That was recorded live in 1993 Alabama Folklife Festival in Montgomery. And I Could Go to God in Prayer, of course, the choir classic, in a fine rendition. We also heard the great Roberta Martin singers Walk On by Faith. Yes, indeed, which we try to do each and every week here on Sinner's Crossroads on WFMU. You are tuned to, and the program, Sinner's Crossroads. And we will be with you for the next 50 minutes or so for some amazing gospel music, as we are every week. My name is Kevin Nutt, your host, inviting you, the listener, to join us on our chat board, message board, hallelujah board, at WFMU.org. We'll also have relevant illustrations and more information on each and every song posted there. You can just read along in fellowship. Yes, indeed. Now it's time to go to Studio B with Brother Isaiah Owens.

0: one of the youngest angels, directing this tape as he plays. One day you may hear the angels singing it along with Bishop Taylor. We get to prepare if they want to, if they can. Now we're going to wait just a little while to hear what we got here and see this was happening. Sergeant Smith, your vocational representative. This is Sergeant Smith again. I'm calling you this morning between 5 and 6 o'clock on this 28th day of January 1994. I'm getting ready for Bishop Taylor to do something he's been had a lot of requests for. I'm going to pick my mother. Madam McKay, I'm going to let her come on now and present what he's fixing to do. Nick Boss, you here, Madam McKay. Hello. How you all this morning? Yes, we... excuse me, please. We woke up this morning with a mind that stayed on Jesus. Many people have been asking for Bishop Taylor to put a prayer on the tape without music. I guess they don't figure he can pray, but he can. You know, Bishop Taylor used to come up praying a long time ago when in the Baptist and Methodist churches, they set a chair out there, and everyone who was ready to pray would go to that chair and pray. He was among them that did that. So we're going to now let Bishop Taylor come before you with the prayer. He's going to pray for you this morning.
1: Good morning. This is Bishop Taylor.

the very first record recorded by the Staple Singers in 1951, I think I have that right, in the living room of their apartment in Chicago. Hence the somewhat challenging audio level of that recording. These are they. Yes, indeed. Here on Sinner's Crossroads on WFMU. Thank you for sticking with us through that set that we started off with Isaiah Owens, You Without Sin Cast the First Stone. Hallelujah. Yes. Love it. And then for the next 10 minutes or so, we heard from a cassette made by Bishop Perry Tillis in 1994 in Samson, Alabama. And what is going on there is that Perry Tillis, guitarist and vocalist, would record church sermons or

church services by himself in the parlor of his front of his house, and he would channel angels, as he called them, that would speak and pray throughout the service and the songs, mainly because there was no one else there. He had no physical congregation, so the angels came to him and through him. Hence the technical shortcomings of the cassette recorded by Attilus himself. We heard it won't be very long till I see Jesus, but as Attilus tells us, it was sung by Psychic Smith. Sometimes it sounds like Sergeant Smith, but I think it's Psychic Smith, and Madame McKay with the prayer. Bishop Perry Attilus and his church service of the mind, if you will. And we ended the set, of course, with the Staple Singers. These are they. These are they. They is a Sinner's Crossroads gospel broadcast on WFMU. My name is Kevin Nutt. Taking a break at the bottom of the hour as we do every week. And we also, every week, just about say, greetings, Reverend Creighton in Boston, Massachusetts, and in Chicago, Illinois, Brother Richard, and Brother Ray Ray. He might not be on the archives. I'll have to check. He might be on the message board. Hallelujah. Yes, indeed. Well, for sticking with us through that challenging first set, we're going to hit the gospel hit parade, the Sinner's Crossroads hit parade in this next set. As we go to the bottom, as we climb to the top of the hour, oh, we'll get there fast. Spirit of St. James, any way you bless me, Lord, is what we'll hear first. Brothers and sisters and beloved, here on Sinner's Crossroads, on WFMU.

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Tell me he stepped on land and he stood on shore. Tell me the prayer that the time wouldn't be no more. Tell me he stepped on the land.

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That master, ask your grandmother. 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Now that high John the Conqueror, oh my God. You know, I put it in that lodestone package, both the master of the woods and the high John the Conqueror. I put it together in the lodestone package. And my friend, you're talking about winning. People are winning. People are successful. People are saying that they hit it, bingo. They are showing me the slips when they come back from the casino. What do you think about this? I didn't know it would win like this. They are telling me, I didn't think my relationship would be this better. And you there in school can't pass that test. Seem like it's hard to concentrate. My friends, come get the smart pill.

I don't know how many times I've played that song over the years. One of my all-time favorite gospel records, The Mighty Sons, and their beautiful, haunting version of Stand By Me. Here on Sinner's Crossroads Gospel Broadcast on WFMU. As folks gather their things, their hymn books, their Bibles, and their whatnots, purses, and slowly file out of the sanctuary. It always gives us time to tell you who you just heard. We'll start at the top, Spirit of St. James, Any Way You Bless Me, Lord. Swanee Quintet, one of their great ones. Come on to this altar, it's gonna rain. We are the Christian Heirs, Let It Shine. Southern Larks, Come By Here, oh yeah. Sister Rosetta Tharpe at 1 minute and 40 seconds, I'm sorry, it wasn't That's All. It was That's All two times. My apologies. And the Mighty Sons, Stand By Me. Stand by us. Stand by WFMU. You can do it, brothers and sisters and beloved. Thank you for tuning in this evening. Thanks to the Mighty Gospel Friends, Brother Eli, all gospel friends everywhere. My name is Kevin Nutt. And you've been tuned to listener-supported and free-form WFMU, East Orange, WMFU, Mount Hope in New York City and Rockland County at 91.9 FM, and online at the WFMU.org. Brothers and sisters and beloved, my name is Kevin Nutt. 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Yes, we beseech you. And we will see you next week.

Hello, good people. It's PJ, and you're listening to Time Out with PJ right here on the Rock and Soul Radio Stream, WFMU. Good morning. How are you? I hope you're doing well. Well, I am here with my fluffy co-host. Her name is Mabel. Say hi, Mabes. Yeah, we are together. It's been a while since we've been together in front of the microphone. And as you know, we pretend like we are broadcasting to you live, when in fact it is all pre-recorded. And today is no different. In fact, right now I am with Lolo, and we are in line at the world-famous Radio City Music Hall, and we are about to enter the doors so we can witness our son Jack's graduation from college, School of Visual Arts. Congratulations to Jack. We're very excited about it. I won't know how often I'll be able to hop onto the live chat room, which I encourage all of you to do. It's a great group of people. But yeah, I might not be able to do that because I'll be too busy listening to the president of the school, the keynote speakers, and just paying attention, being present at Jack's graduation. I might hop on occasionally, though, in case there's like a boring speaker or something like that. I might say something. I might pop in. But anyways, while we are doing that, the one and only Scott from Boston will be APing, and I'd appreciate it if you all behave for him. He's got a great show every Saturday from 4 to 6 p.m. called Take Another Hit with Scott from Boston. If you haven't heard it, do yourself a favor. Hop on, listen. You will be so glad you did. That is the truth. Thank you again, Scott. We really appreciate it. Yeah, so as always, Mabel has been pulling together music for the show, and today she found a great one that we're going to start it with, called Boku Jack from Louis Armstrong and his Hot Five. Today is drummer Zuddy Singleton's birthday, and we thought we'd play this tune because it's called Boku Jack. And what does Boku stand for? I know it's spelled differently here, but Boku is a French word for a lot, right? And if you ask me, the world needs a lot of Jack. More of it. More Jack. Let's hear it. Thank you, Mabel. Thanks for listening, everybody. Time Out with PJ.

It's not a matter of how well can you make a movie. It's how well can you make it under the circumstances. Because there's always circumstances. And you cannot use that as an excuse. You can't put a title card at the head of the movie and say, well, we had a really bad problem. You know, the actor got sick and it rained this day and we had a hurricane and the cameras broke down. You can't do that. You simply have to show them the movie. And it's got to work. And there are no excuses. And so you really have to focus on what you're doing and just plow ahead no matter what the hurdles are thrown in front of you.

Hey, we are back. Hello, everyone. You're listening to Time Out with PJ. We are very happy to be talking to you right now. Yeah, we just heard our very first set, and we started it with Louis Armstrong and his Hot Five performing Boku Jack. And again, let me wish drummer Zuddy Singleton a very happy birthday, born on this date in 1898 in Bunky, Louisiana. Following that, we heard the Long Riders, Looking for Lewis and Clark. And did you know in 1804, Lewis and Clark set out from St. Louis to the Pacific on this very day? Yes, they did. They were commissioned by President Jefferson. Yes. After that, we heard a newer song that came out in 2025 from Major Stars, their song Blackout. Following that, we heard the Rascals, Love is a Beautiful Thing, and we are celebrating Gene Cornish's birthday, bassist and vocalist of the Rascals, born on this date, 1944, in Ottawa, Ontario. What do you know, then? We heard a nice clip from George Lucas. We thought we should play some, you know, kind of like commencement-worthy audio clips of some of our birthday celebrants today. Yes, George gave us fine advice. He was talking about movies, but it can go beyond that, right? Born this date, happy birthday, George, 1944, Modesto, California. And, speaking of good advice, J.B. Lenoir, performing good advice to wrap up our set. Thank you very much, J.B. All right, hey, you know what time it is. It is time for Mabel's Mystery Set. Now, if you're not aware what that is, we invite all of the listeners to listen to this second set very closely and see if you can find a common thread that connects all the songs in some sort of specific way, right? Not going to go into it any further than that, but we've had a couple good rounds of this game, and you know who won last week? Yeah, Bob Tankenstein. Congratulations, Bob, for your guess, and we invite all of you to hop onto the live chat room and give us your guesses. There's no physical reward, but you will feel a sense of accomplishment that you've never felt, okay? So please join us. Let's hear it, Mabes.

Hey, we are back, and you have just heard our second set, better known as Mabel's Mystery Set. Hello, everybody. Welcome back. Did anyone guess correctly? Mabel, let us take a look. It's hard for us to look right now because we're in Radio City Music Hall, but Scott from Boston, can you help us out here? Do we have a winner? It looks like there may be something happening on the chat board. We will confirm later. Thank you, everybody, for giving us your good guesses. Let's tell you what you heard first, then we'll tell you the answer, all right? We started it with Iron and Wine, Grace for Saints and Ramblers, which led us to Jesse Wells and his song Domestic Error. Nina Simone followed with I'm Back Home. The Everly Brothers brought us Amanda Ruth, and that was recorded in the 80s, and I'm glad I stumbled on that. Little Jimmy Dickens finished it up with Asleepin' at the Foot of the Bed. Yes, that makes for a very good set, Mabel. Thank you. And let us reveal the answer to Mabel's mystery set, people. Ba-ba-da-doom, boom, boom, blue. Biscuits. That's right. Today is National Buttermilk Biscuit Day. Happy Biscuit Day to all who celebrate. We thought it would be a good idea to make biscuits our mystery word that you were searching for today. Yes, hope you enjoyed it. You know, after graduation, we may take Jack out to dinner, and who knows, maybe it'll be a biscuit. Let's hope there's a biscuit in our future. All right, we've got some more music in store for us. More birthday celebrants that provide us with their thoughts, inspiring us to be better people. And more of that, just, you know, hanging out with us. We like that, too. Okay, let's listen.

yeah, I'd say just always like follow your instincts, your gut instincts, and really listen to your heart. Even though that does sound cheesy, it's totally true.

All right. Hey, we are back. Thank you for listening, everybody. This is Time Out with PJ. Hope everybody's having a good day. And that goes to all you fine people listening on the archives as well. We appreciate it. Right, Mabes? All right. Hey, we started that set off with Talking Heads, an alternate version of Cities, which I absolutely love, off of Fear of Music. Happy birthday, David Byrne, born on this date, 1952, in Dumbarton, Scotland. One of my favorites, and I'd love to see him perform. He's been out there the last couple years, and the shows look pretty amazing, so I gotta check him out. Right after that, we heard an inspirational audio clip from Miranda Cosgrove. Yes, you may remember her as iCarly from the Nickelodeon show way back when. And also, she was great in School of Rock, and I'm sure she's been in a lot of other stuff. But thank you. It is her birthday. Born on this date, 1993, in Los Angeles, California. Miranda was worried about being a little cheesy, so we added an extra layer of cheese with Mrs. Miller performing A Lover's Concerto. And on this date in 1966, that very song hit number 95 in the charts. That's as high as it went, and I'm surprised it didn't go higher. It's a beautiful, beautiful number. And following that, we heard composer Alvin Lucier and his Moody Still Lives One Sunlight Diamond. Yes, happy birthday, Alvin. Born on this date, 1931, Nashua, New Hampshire. Which led us right into a kind of nice transition into Stone Temple Pilots' Vaseline. One of my favorite songs of theirs. And did you people know that in 1878, Vaseline was granted a patent on this very day? Well, now we all know it, and we can use that information to our benefit. Yes, following that, we heard Ben Burney, Ain't She Sweet. And in 1927, that tune hit number one on the singles chart. Ben Burney was a happy man back then. Yes, all right. Hey, that was pretty good, right? There's more to come. But first, it is time in the show where I throw out a topic for discussion on the chat room. We were talking about Radio City Music Hall earlier, and I thought, hey, that might be a good topic. Who here has been to the Radio City Music Hall? Have you seen any good shows there? Any interesting experiences there? Did you meet one of the Rockettes? Did you ever perform on stage there? Let's hear what you've got. The first time there, my parents had to shield our eyes on the way to the show because there were so many peep shows. That's what I remember. I don't remember the actual show. All right, let's listen to a song that mentions this particular venue.

0: Time out with PJ. You're on the air.
1: Hi, PJ. It's Jack, your son. Don't you know we're at graduation?
0: Oh, Jack, are you allowed to have a phone when you're up on stage like this?
1: I have it in my cap. They can't see it.
0: Very good. My goodness, this is exciting. Jack, congratulations on your... I'll have to whisper, keep it down to not disturb the rest of the graduates, but congratulations on your graduation. I'm very proud of you. We're all very proud of you. How are you enjoying it up on stage right now?
1: It's really fun. It's a cool place to graduate.
0: Do you recall when you were little, we took you to the Christmas Spectacular there? Do you have any memory of that?
1: Not at all. None.
0: Not one little bit?
1: Nope.
0: I mean, it was so long ago, I barely remember it. But we did take you to see the Rockettes, and it was like a... I remember there was a big city bus that twirled around the stage, like the double-decker bus. And Santa Claus, of course, came at the end, and you were very, very happy about it. But we did see something fairly recently, about a year ago. We saw...
1: Ringo.
0: Now, tell me your impression.
1: It was fun. I liked that it was an older audience. No one was standing, and I was the youngest person there.
0: You were the youngest person. But he put on a good show, right?
1: He did. It was fun.
0: You saw a living legend, a Beatle, for crying out loud. That's a beautiful thing. So you're on the same stage right now as Ringo.
1: Yeah.
0: Ringo Starr. So what I would, ask of you, and there's no pressure whatsoever, but I'd like to put this in your mind if I can. You're on a world famous stage, right? And people sing and dance on that stage. Now, I'm not asking you to sing or dance out loud, but at some point during the ceremony, you should just hum or do something musical so you can say, yes, I've performed on the Radio City Music Hall stage. Can you do something like that for me?
1: I could do something like that.
0: See, that's not much to ask, right? But of course, you'll have to tell me later on what you end up doing. But if you have a song choice in mind, if you need any suggestions, I could offer them to you. But yes, I would love to see that. So who's talking at your graduation? Who's the guest speaker?
1: The artist Cause, which is kind of cool because one of my favorite teachers from this year taught him, and the artist still remembers my teacher, which is cool. This graduation will be much better than my high school graduation when we were standing out in the football field with zero shade for 2 hours. So I'm happy to be inside.
0: Oh my gosh, I remember that. It was brutally hot, brutally hot. Your cousin Lily's graduation was just as painfully hot outside. And the guest speaker... It was longer. The guest speaker was...
1: the creator of Shake Shack. And he talked about every moment in his life.
0: So the thing that we learned about that guy was don't get into a conversation with him because he'll tell you his whole life story.
1: Mm-hmm. Hopefully mine will be shorter.
0: Hopefully Cause is a man of few words. And
1: I think he might be.
0: And then any celebratory events after graduation that you're going to attend?
1: Well, the day after graduation, I'm helping a friend move. So
0: that's not celebratory at all.
1: But it'll be nice.
0: There better be a pizza at the end of that.
1: I think there might be. I think we deserve a pizza.
0: I think that's required by law in New York State. So, yes, make sure that happens. Well, Jack, we love you so much. We're very proud of you. And please sing a little something. It doesn't have to be loud. And we don't have to hear it. We don't have to hear it. But you just have to, even if it was like, as you walk up to the stage, that counts as performing, okay?
1: I will. All right, they're calling me up now. Go, PJ.
0: Oh, my gosh, okay.
1: My name, they're on the M's.
0: Okay.
1: Hi, Mom.
0: Good luck, Jack. Love you.
1: Bye. Love you.
0: Bye-bye. Ah, Mabel, that is your brother Jack. He is up on stage right now in his cap and gown. He looks fantastic. He is about ready to graduate. Oh, thank you so much for calling us in the middle of the ceremony. We really appreciate it. It goes without saying, as a dad, I am incredibly proud
2: Ever since he was a young boy, he has been creative, always making stuff, drawing, sculpting things out of clay. The kid just loves to create, and he has grown to become an artist. I love seeing what he does, and I will leave you with some of his information, his website, and his Insta page. I'll post it right up on the playlist. Check it out if you can. All right, some people might not know this, but Mabel has the ability to piece together a musical set based on the conversation that we just had. She's done it again, Mabel. I don't know how you do it. You deserve a certificate, too.

0: Hey, everybody, we are back, and we just heard a very nice set. Thank you, Mabel. In honor of our talented artist son, Jack, who is graduating today from art school, congratulations to you, sir, once again. Before we started the set, we heard Steely Dan and their song Bad Sneakers. Well, it happens to mention Radio City. Was it off of Katie Lied, Mabel? That's such a good record. All right. Yeah, we started that set with The Jam and their song Art School, and this was a demo version of that tune. Following that, Count Five brought us Double Decker Bus. The Lyrics gave us Who Cause It, and we played that in honor of Cause, the guest speaker. Cause caused it. Cause caused a great deal of excitement, right, Mabes? After that, we heard The Beatles. A live version, I think it's off of the first anthology, I Wanna Be Your Man. Toots and the Maytals provided us with Pomp and Pride. Eddie Cochran gave us Proud of You. And lastly, Elvis Costello and the Attractions, Different Finger off of Trust. And we played that because he mentions that he doesn't want to hear your whole life story. Just like the guy from Shake Shack. We don't want to hear it. All right, thank you very much, Mabel. You know how lucky we are to have Scott from Boston doing the AP duties today for us, right? We really are, and I feel it warrants another plug of his fantastic show, Take Another Hit with Scott from Boston. Saturdays from 4 to 6 p.m. on the Rock and Soul Radio stream. I'm telling you, you tune in to it, your mood might be good. But I'll tell you what, it's going to get better. No matter what mood you're in, the mood will improve by the end of the show, by the end of the listening experience. All right. Thank you again, Scott, for helping us out. All right, Mabel, the next member of this band is a birthday celebrant. He provides something, the je ne sais quoi, the oomph of the song. Let's hear it.
1: Take out the

You know, you ask an artist, why did you do this? Why did you paint this painting? Why did you make this movie? Why did you write this music? There's never any answer for it. It just, I just, something I have to do.

And everyone else too that's out there, no matter whatever job or business that you're doing, find that little, you know, special gift that you're given and apply it to the world, and don't really compare yourself. I mean, it's good to, you know, learn from other people, but you got to find that one thing within you that's special and apply it to life.

Hello. We are back. This is PJ. You're listening to Time Out with PJ on the Rock and Soul Radio Stream. Good morning. We started that set with the Coasters and their classic hit, Yakety Yak. Happy birthday to Will Dub Jones, born this date in 1928. He is the bass singer, the pivotal member of the band, born in Shreveport, Louisiana. Where would that song be without Will Dub Jones? I pose that question to you. After that, Simon Joyner gave us Robin Hood, and in 1938, The Adventures of Robin Hood premiered in theaters, and that starred Errol Flynn. Right after that, Robert Zemeckis, director of many of my favorite movies, gave us a little wisdom himself. He was born in 1952 on this day in Chicago, Illinois. The Robins gave us The Hatchet Man. After that, Thomas Dolby gave us She Blinded Me with Science. Science! In 1983, that single hit number 5 and is forever in our hearts. Rob Gronkowski, you New Englanders may know him as Gronk. It is his birthday as well, and he is spiking us with his wisdom, similar to a football. Yes, born on this day in 1989, Amherst, New Jersey. Happy birthday, Gronk. Dr. Henry Levine's Barefoot Dixieland Philharmonic and Sidney Bechet gave us Muskrat Ramble. It is Sidney's birthday, born in 1897 in New Orleans, Louisiana. I was just down there. I love it. And Vic Flick and John Edmund gave us Backlash. Oh, ho, ho. Vic Flick, born on this day, 1937, in Worcester Park, Surrey, England. Phenomenal. All right. Hey, it is that time when I sing the praises of the Rock and Soul Radio Stream's Thursday lineup, starting with Sinner's Crossroads with Kevin Nutt from 9 to 10 a.m. Time Out with PJ. Yeah, that's our show, Mabel. From 10 a.m. to 12 p.m. After that, Rock and Soul Bunny follows from 12 to 2 p.m. Then we've got Retro Obscuro with Kitschy Mama from 2 to 4 p.m. Guess who's back, Mabel? The Rock and Soul Bunny from 4 to 6 p.m. Mistress of a Thousand Moods with Jesse from 6 to 7 p.m. Crayons to Perfume with Glynis Girl Group Girl from 7 to 8 p.m. Rotations with the rotating cast of DJs from 8 to 9 p.m. And lastly, Nervous Boogie with Richard J from 9 to 11 p.m. So good, you need to stay here, people. The Rock and Soul Radio Stream is what you need. There are no ifs, ands, or buts about it, people. Okay, here's our last set of music presented to you.

And what I sort of discovered is that it's a really great way to work in that chaotic environment, because you can often reach for things and not quite get them, and it's often in the grasping for something that a magical moment is produced. You don't have to get there. Do you know what I mean?

Mabel, Bob Steele used to play that song when I was a kid on the radio all the time before school. Oh, hello, everybody. We are back. We've just completed our last set, and we're going to wrap things up here on the show. Let me tell you what you heard. We started it with the Guess Who singing Miss Frizzy, and that was a leftover biscuit tune from our Mabel's Mystery set. I hope you enjoyed it. And Beatriz Ferreira gave us Paquina Danca by Jolie Braga Santos. And we wish Jolie a very happy birthday, born this date in 1924 in Lisbon, Portugal. Big Walter gave us Pack Fair and Square. And the tenor sax player Grady Gaines, born on this day in 1934, Waskin, Texas. Noel Akshote gave us 20 Years After, Arranged for Guitar. That is the second time I've played Noel Akshote, so that tells me something. After that, we heard Kate Blanchett giving us her wisdom. And she was born on this date in 1969, Melbourne, Victoria,

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Lots of soul music for you this hour. Enjoy the electric sounds of artificial intelligence.

Alright, all you cool cats and kittens tuned into the Rock and Soul stream on WFMU. This is your main man, the Bunny, hopping through your airwaves with a quick weather update to keep your afternoon groovy. As you step out into the Big Apple today, you'll find it's a cloudy scene with the mercury sitting pretty at 61 degrees. Humidity's hanging at 65%, so it's not too sticky, not too slick, just the right vibe for cruising or grooving through the city. Stay tuned to WFMU, where the beats are hot even when the weather's not. Keep rocking, keep souling, and let the good times roll.

That was fun. I can't do it, I just can't leave you. Eddie and Ernie on the album Eddie Kramer. Previous to that, Why Wonder by Echoes on the album Why Wonder. Whatcha Gonna Do About It by Doris Troy on the album Whatcha Gonna Do About It, and previous to that, How Long Do I Have to Wait for You by Sharon Jones and the Dap Kings on the album 2005 Daptone Records. 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
1: day. That was fun. A home in your heart. Solomon Burke. Previous to that, I Can't Do It, I Just Can't Leave You, by Eddie and Ernie on the album Eddie Kramer. Why Wonder by Echoes on the album Why Wonder. And previous to that, Whatcha Gonna Do About It by Doris Troy on the album Whatcha Gonna Do About It. 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

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Lots of soul music for you this hour. Enjoy the electric sounds of artificial intelligence.

great Shake Shake mix comes in two new soda fountain flavors, flipping new chocolate fudge flavored grapes and wild new strawberry flavored grape shakes. Both turn milk into a real thick shake, so thick it stands up to a straw. Great Shakes.

Hey there, groovy cats and cool kittens. This is the bunny, popping right into your speakers from the Rock and Soul stream on WFMU. Let's take a quick look at the skies over the Big Apple. This fine afternoon, we're sitting under a blanket of clouds with the mercury hitting a smooth 62 degrees. Humidity's hanging at 64%, making it feel just right for a stroll through the city or maybe just kicking back with some sweet tunes. So, keep your radio dialed in, enjoy those cloudy vibes, and let the good times roll with more rock and soul coming your way. Stay tuned, folks.

pot. Hope you're enjoying the Rock and Soul Bunny Show. The Girl Rated Triple X by LC Strong from the album The Girl Rated Triple X. Before that, That Old Neighborhood by Eric Williams on the album In the Naked City. Kick the Blanket. The Mighty Imperials. And before that, I'm Not Destined to Become a Loser by Ellingtons on the album, I'm Not Destined to Become a Loser, You've Got to Love Your Baby. Ritha May by Elgins on the album Ritha May, The Times We've Wasted. And before that, Play and Hide and Seek by Eddie Reagan on the album Play and Hide and Seek. And before that, You Got Me Eddie Ray from the album You Really Got Me. 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

0: 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We're the Monkees.
1: Did you tell them about the TV show yet, Mike?
2: 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I was going to sneak it in. 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
2: Cool it. 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
1: Gosh, a Rooney, Mike. 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

Webster defines traffic as an intercourse, commercial trade between distant countries, communities, individuals, etc. The law defines traffic as sneaky nighttime crime. Both definitions are archaic word bull. Traffic is now. Four people, 11 songs, and 10 full pages of photographs. An album. New from United Artists Records. Traffic is different. It defines itself. Traffic. It drives.

Okay, let's play a game. Let's find out if you're really with it. I'll play you a beat and some sounds and some words. Just put them together and name the album, okay? Here's a beat. And here are some sounds. And here are some lyrics.

0: The name of the game is In One Ear and Gone Tomorrow. And that's the name of the new Columbia album by the Buckinghams. In One Ear and Gone Tomorrow. And today is when to get it.
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1: 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And he'd be tall and handsome, rich and strong. 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

0: It's the birds. And now they're playing differently again. And they're looking for a new kind of America through their kind of music. And this is not a country music, and it's not a city music. But maybe it's an American kind of music. It's not a raucous, ego-trippy, I'm hipper than you are album, but more like an album that says, I'm lonely. Maybe it has to do with the mood of the nation.
1: The river flows, it flows to the sea.
0: Let the music roll, and let the words flow on top of it. As if the music is the highway and the words are the rider. It's up to you. The album is called Ballad of Easy Rider. It's on Columbia Records.

0: This is the InSound, presented by the United States Army. And a happy howdy-do to you, Harry Harrison here, your host on the InSound, where each day we talk to the nation's top recording stars, play their hit records, and talk to a young person who selects the InSound for the day. Would you like to make that pick? It's very easy, you know. All we need to call you is your telephone number, so send it to the InSound, Box 3435, Grand Central Post Office, New York, 10017. Good idea to tell us a good time to call you, too. So let's hear from you wherever you are. Today our call goes to Miami Beach, Florida, to Evie Kapp. Hello, Evie.
1: Hi.
0: Tell me, Evie, what record do you think could make it into the InSound spot in town?
1: I think Up There by the Scoundrels.
0: You think that might make it, huh?
1: Uh-huh, because it has a good beat, and the kids down here like a record they can dance to, a record with a beat.
0: Well, Evie Kapp, my thanks for a rundown on the music scene in Miami Beach.
1: Thank you, Harry.
0: Those Scoundrels will be up shortly. Right now, the word for you fellas. If you're a recent college graduate, you've probably got your military obligation ahead of you. Why not fulfill it in the way that's going to do you the most good? As an officer in the U.S. Army, no matter what kind of career you plan, the leadership training and responsibility of an Army officer will be a valuable asset. You'll be marked as a man who can take charge of a situation and do whatever needs doing. A man who commands the respect of other men. You can earn your commission in the Army's Officer Candidate School. It's a tough course. They teach you a lot about making decisions and quite a bit about being a leader. Talk to your Army recruiting sergeant. He can get you into Officer Candidate School in today's Action Army. Here's that new one from the Scoundrels Up There.

0: The Scoundrels, fellas. I think you've got a winner there. And welcome to the Insound.
1: How you doing?
2: Hi, Harry.
0: We'll start with you, Jimmy. How did you get this tag, Scoundrels?
1: We thought up of a name. We wanted to change the name of the Echoes, which we were originally. And we went through a long dictionary, you know, and trying to pick out names that we thought would fit the group. Mm-hmm. You see, we had a reputation of being kind of a scoundrel type of people. So when we came across the name, we thought it would be just the perfect thing to put on us.
0: Do you think a clever name helps establish a group?
1: Well, no, not really. A group is... If a group's going to be anything, they have to have the talent to begin with, you know.
0: And right.
1: A name is catchy, yes. It's good to have a good name, but I don't think it makes the group necessarily. Because you come across a lot of groups like the Beatles. When I first heard the name, I laughed at it. And as you can see, the Beatles are the biggest thing in probably the history of the rock and roll. So there's a perfect example.
0: Well, you boys have the name and the talent. And it was good having you with us today. The Scoundrels.
2: Take it easy, Harry.
0: The Insound was presented by the United States Army. And this is Harry Harrison reminding you that whatever career you wish for your future, if you qualify, you can get the world's finest training in today's Action Army.

Are you still using that sweet kid stuff? Try sensational new McLean's. It delivers what it promises and gets your teeth irresistibly white.

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1: 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Hey!

0: They began in the water, dark gliding shapes that violate every law of nature. They're not human, but they hunt human women. Not for killing, for mating. Humanoids from the deep, starring Doug McClure, Ann Terkel, and Vic Morrow. Humanoids from the deep. Rated R.
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1: Whoa, let me fill you in on how I can make your worries fly.
0: Well, dig it. Let's talk it over. Have a Coca-Cola. I'll be glad to let you try.
1: Because things could